Don Julian and the Meadowlarks, Heaven and Paradise. Some cool doo-wop fun for you. We heard a little Don and Juan, too. What's Your Name? Before that, The Fly was kind of rocking and rolling around here. Well, we started off with Green Onions, of course, one of the great songs of all time. Booker T and the MGs. And a little fun with the Angels. My Boyfriend's Back. You better look out, Jack. Yow. And then a little rock and roll fun with the Dorsey Brunette, Bertha Lou, Shake Loose by Doug Bowles, or Bowles, B-O-W-L-E-S. And that's from a 1950s rock and roll, rockabilly, rared collection CD deal. And Thinking of You, the Downbeats, Dr. Ross, Cat Squirrel, from an LP called Juke, J-O-O-K, Blockbuster, number one. And then Don and Juan, What's Your Name, and Heaven and Paradise, Don Julian on the Meadowlarks off the old Dutone label, believe out of L.A. back in the day. 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So if you dig the blues, leave it. If you don't, check it out. All right? You go to the website at kkupfm.org and get the schedule and give you a little information about it. I don't know yet who's going to be on this shirt. Maybe I can get that information during the next hour and a half or so. But you can always go on the website, too, and it might be there already posted for you. That'd be kind of cool, huh, to find out who's on there. The T-shirts here at KQP are always really cool. You wear them out in public, and people come up and go, oh, yeah, I listened to that station, and I heard that marathon, and it's really kind of fun. All right, some more music for you here. Let's do a little Smiley Lewis, Too Many Drivers. And that's going out to all you people who are commuting right now.

lady by the name of Etta James. Also, just call her Sweet Etta. Two sides to every story. That's true, too. If you think about it. Let's go back to the beginning. We heard a nice song. Well, not nice. Cool song. Too Many Drivers by Smiley Lewis. And a group called The Small Faces. Itchy Koo Park. Yow. From Groovin' Greats from the 60s. Smokey Robinson and the Miracles did Ooh Baby, Baby, Yow. And of course, some Slim Harpo for you tonight too. Scratch My Back, one of his classics. And I had to follow that up with the Coasters, Poison Ivy. You get it, don't you? I knew you would. Elvis Presley too, That's All Right. On the Sun label, one of his first fight. Well, I guess, I think he only did 5 recordings on, well, actually 10 because A side, B side. But 5 records, I think, on the Sun label before RCA bought them out. All right, KKUP, 91.5 FM on your radio dial and KKUPFM.org on the internet. 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So you can find that out by going to the website. I think most of that information should be on there by now, don't you think? Well, find out. You're listening to Giant Insect here at KKUP. 91.5 FM on your radio dial. Hope you're having a good day. Think this is the last day of the heat. Even the fly, you know, we love the heat and the humidity and stuff, but after a while, it kind of really gets to my thorax, and I kind of want to chill somewhere, like under a tree, like on a beach somewhere, and just relax. As long as there's food available, of course. But the heat's taking its toll. A lot of heat. LA's getting hammered, man, in the 90s and 100s, week after week. Not good. So if you're in your car, you got the AC on, you get home, put the AC on, relax, chill. I guess that'd be one way to say it. And enjoy the music here and all the programming at KKUP.

Well, it's certainly an interesting question. Why? And it's a reasonable question, too, that I think the new marks are presenting. Why? Just tell me why. And that's, of course, the title of the song. KKUP Cupertino. We start off the set with a group called the Nightcaps doing an instrumental called Wildcat. And I was digging the drummer on that, man. He was active, shall we say. And then a group called the Nomads, Something's Bad. We heard the great Norman Connors, a great song, You Are My Starship. It's a very mellow tune. I like it a lot. The Mystics, Hushabye, some doo-wop fun for you. Joe Jeffrey and his group, My Pledge of Love, Find Me a Dream. Nelvin Elder, all right? Nelvin Elder, Find Me a Dream. Yeah, we had a new marks. Why? 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And we do have a blues marathon fundraiser coming.

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1: All right. 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I know you've heard it before, kkupfm.org, and you get all kinds of information. You should have the schedule up and probably a picture of the artist on the T-shirt this year. All right, so you do that. That's your responsibility. I'm just here to play music for you, including songs like In the Still of the Night by the Five Satins.

Ah, interesting. Well, I don't think I've ever played that before. The five keys do something for me. Five Keys, of course, were a pretty popular R&B group back in the day. Some doo-wop, too, I think. Actually, we have a little set of fives. Start off the five satins with the classic doo-wop, all-time favorite, In the Still of the Night. And then another one of the great R&B groups from the day, the Five Royals, The Feeling is Real. The Five Masks, Forever and a Day, and The Five Keys do something for me. Little set of fives. We'll have some fours coming up here. Well, at least one four, the Four Cheers, The Fatal Charms of Love, will be coming up shortly, real shortly. 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Well, no. I love being an insect, because whenever I mess up, I can just blame it on being an insect. 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And we go all over the universe, so when the fly messes up, everybody gets to hear it. It's pretty cool. The Fatal Charms of Love by the Four Cheers.

Hello, my name is Daniel D. Decoder. I am the chief engineer on a space project so secret that even the scientists at Radio KKUP are unaware of it. For years, KKUP's top engineers have been trying to find a way to bring radio waves and internet Wi-Fi signals to outer space. My years of research and experiments have finally solved the problem. On NASA's next mission to space, my device will be placed in a cylinder and duct taped to the module's communication system. When activated, my device will send ultraviolet and ultrasonic microwaves into deep space. Traveling through a gravity-free medium, the waves will reach black holes, white dwarfs, and red giants. Within 30 minutes, my lab group will know if the system works. How, you ask? Because radio waves of rock and roll and doo-wop music will be bounced back to my device, proving once and for all that the radio waves from KKUP are real and not a cosmic mystery. I would like to thank my assistant lab technician, Dr. M. Fly, for his contributions to this project. Here's a sample of the music sent into deep space.

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1: We've tried everything. Nothing works.
2: Where does he like to eat?
0: He's a fly. He eats anything, anywhere.
1: But he must have a favorite spot.
2: I know. The bowling alley on 4th Street.
0: Yeah, I've seen him there. He gets hungry after a strike.
1: Wait, there's a video on modern flies. He loves grilled cheese sandwiches and vanilla milkshakes.
2: And cheeseburgers.
0: So do we have a plan?
1: Yes, indeed. Play this song on the bowling alley speakers. This is how we get him in.
2: Then we spring the trap.
1: Yep, that's a foolproof plan.
3: But it's not gonna work.

The nice voice of Chuck Jackson, one of the great R&B singers from back in the day. We had a long set. Let's go back. Let's see, I got all my paperwork here. We'll go back. We heard the four cheers, the fatal charms of love. Cleopatra, I guess, might fit into that. I don't know. And then we heard a little engineer, not a little engineer, an engineer, describing KQP's efforts to put doo-wop and rock and roll into outer space. Then we heard Little Richard, Lucille, some James Brown, good loving, actually. Two adjectives there, I suppose. And Jackie Shane doing his version of Money. And then, of course, The Fly, once again escaping a trap set out for him by various people throughout the area, anti-rock and roll people. But The Fly escaped again in order to play Commander Cody Cheeseburger for you. And of course, the great dance, The Stroll by the Diamonds, The Vibrations doing Continental With Me, Baby, another little dance song for you. And we concluded the set with Mr. Chuck Jackson, Any Day Now, My Wild, Beautiful Bird. Yeah. 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That'd be kkupfm.org on the internet. And just one more reminder, the Blues Marathon is coming up October 16, 17, and 18. So circle your calendar, or I don't know, do you use calendars anymore? If you do, just open it up or whatever you do and put, you know, circle it. I guess you do it on your phone now, huh? Just tell the phone to wake you up or whatever on that date, and you can listen to the Blues Marathon. It's always a big fundraiser for KKUP, and I'm sure it will be this year, too. All right, a fly will be in. I just checked outside. The smoke has puffed up from Blarney's Bar and Grill down on 34th Street, down by the estuary. So he'll be open tonight at 7 p.m., haven't heard about Ivan yet, but we'll find out and get more information. But just to let you know, Blarney's Bar and Grill will be open at 7 p.m. tonight, all right? There's always libations and a culinary treat awaiting you when you enter the doors of Blarney's Bar and Grill.

That's my favorite version of Blue Velvet, group called the Paragons. Nice song. Some doo-wop fun for you. We heard the Orlans. Don't Hang Up. It's a little phone deal. I should have snuck in the Henry and what's-her-face phone call deal, too. Don't Hang Up, the Orlans. We heard the Marvelettes, Beachwood 4, 5789. The Casinos did Then You Can Tell Me Goodbye. Adam Faith, a cute, I guess, song. Cute, I guess. No, that's not the right way to phrase that. A cute song, I suppose. Teenage Idols, disc number 3, Someone Else's Baby, like the violins, you know, chirping in the background. And we concluded with Blue Velvet, the Paragons. You're listening to Radio KKUP 915 FM. Blarney's Bar and Grill is open. I'm going to go get my credit cards. Yeah, they take all kinds of credit cards there. And head on down there. I'm going to leave you with the Five Campbells, the Clicks. That's K-L-I-K-S. Hey, Baby, and the Clicks doing Elaine. And then I think some Cool in the Gang, Take My Heart. Be back in a couple of weeks with a little bit of Halloween fun. Until then, stay safe, and it's going to cool off, so enjoy it. All right, thanks for listening to KKUP. Appreciate it.

0: You are tuned in to 91.5 FM, KKUP Cupertino. How are you, everybody? Thank you, Fly. We got to get that fly out of here. It's time to open up the Blar and Grill, so. Shoot.
1: Hey, I'll keep Ivan from coming in.
0: Thanks, brother. It's good to see you. Okay. Hello, everybody. Happy Wednesday. As you can tell, it's another great day down here at KKUP. Blarney's on special assignment, so I'm fortunate enough to fill in for him. My name is Ty Marshall. I'll be your host here at Blarney's Bar and Grill for the next 2 hours, spinning that good bar music, a little Americana, a little bit of everything, actually, tonight. It's going to be a lot of fun. 408-900-9539. That's where I'm living for the next 2 hours, so let's get things started here real quick. Ivan's on his way, he says, so I'll get the menu for you later. And whatever bar special. He said he's got something special, so we're going to find out. So thanks, Blarney, for letting me sit in. It's always a pleasure, and it's great to be here with you all. It's so fun. So let's kick it off Blarney style with a little Dropkick Murphys. Barroom here, a hero here on KKUP Cupertino, 91.5 FM.

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All right, that was the Flying Burrito Brothers, and that was a special request from Frank all the way out in Las Vegas, Nevada. That one's for you, Frank. That was Dark End of the Street, Farther Along, the Best of the Flying Burrito Brothers is where I pulled that one from. The Pogues, A Rainy Night in Soho, from the Best of the Pogues. That was released in 2004. And Van Morrison with Caravan, and started it off here at the Bar and Grill with Dropkick Murphy's Barroom Hero from 2008's Give 'Em the Boot. And I got a hold of Ivan, and you're going to love this one. He asked me if he could prepare one of his family favorites. And he was so cool to me last time I was in 7th for Blarney. And I said, absolutely, yeah, what do you got? So on the menu tonight, he's got three different style of pierogies. Yeah, that's right, pierogies. So he's got a potato and cheese, a mushroom, and then he actually made a dessert pierogi out of strawberry. So we're going to find out how good he is. Good thing he works cheap in case it really doesn't taste very good, but I got faith in him. And the drink tonight's going to be a Moscow Mule, kind of fitting with the theme. So come on down and enjoy yourself. I know we got some guests coming tonight. We got Suzanne and Kenny coming. Sam and Pat are coming. We got Gary and Sam coming. We got Nick and Victoria on their way. And all the way from Tennessee, we got Scott and Donna on their way down. So everybody pile in the Bar and Grill. It's been so hot outside. I got the AC cranked. You could hang meat in here. It's great. So trust me, it's comfortable. 408-900-9539. And Aaron, I'm looking for that song. I'll try to get it on for you. But let's get back to the music. And this is an artist that always reminds me of my dad. He loved listening to Jim Croce. So here's one last set of footsteps on Blarney's Bar and Grill on KKUP Cupertino.

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Oh, what a beautiful song. That's Jason Isbell with Cover Me Up from the 2014 release Southeastern. Old Crow Medicine Show before that with Wagon Wheel from 2004's OCMS. The one before that was the late, great Dolly Parton. Goes out to the beautiful Birdie. Love you, Birdie. That was Light of a Clear Blue Morning from 2007's release New Harvest First Gathering. Still hard to believe she's gone, but I'm sure we'll be hearing a lot from her for decades and decades and decades. She did a lot in a short period of time, really, if you think about it. The Clash. So the guy comes into the bar and grill. He lays a big old fat tip on the bar and says, I need to hear Train in Vain. So Joey, that one's for you. That was The Clash off of London Calling. And then started off the set with Jim Croce, One Less Set of Footsteps. Life and Times, released in 2025. That's where I pulled that one from. So the bar and grill is booming. The pierogies are a hit. Nice job, Ivan. I'm impressed. I mean, the strawberry ones, who would have thought? So the Moscow mules are flowing in those chilled copper mugs. Come on down, 408-900-9539. And like you heard the promo say, us blues programmers, our Super Bowl is coming up. October 16th, 17th, and 18th, that's a blues marathon. I'll be hitting cleanup either from 9 to midnight or 10 to midnight, but hopefully you'll be listening the whole weekend. I know I will. It's such a blast. We've got so many great programmers that are going to be on there, and we all really want to give it our all for the marathon. We usually give it our all, you know, every week on our shows, but this is the marathon. This is where we're repaying you for being so generous and sponsoring KKUP and becoming a member and supporting such an amazing institution since 1972? Oh man, 54 years the station's been here because of you, because of the people. And it was founded by the people, it's run by the people, for the people. And that's why it's doing so well still after all these years. So please listen to the marathon, pledge if you can. 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Or if you're listening to us on the app, look up in the upper right-hand corner. You'll see this beautiful little donate button. And we'd love to hear from you. We'd love you to join our dysfunctional family, our beautiful dysfunctional family. So back to the music. And the next artist I had the pleasure of seeing with Birdie over the weekend, and it's Salinas' own Jackie Green. He played out at Barrel House Brewing Company in Paso Robles. He plays around the Bay Area. You could catch him, I'm sure. I think he's in Novato now. Such a talented, talented person. So this one goes out to Birdie. Thank you for an amazing weekend, and I hope you guys enjoy this. This is Jackie Green with You Can't Have Bad Luck All the Time here on Blarney's Bar and Grill on KKUP Cupertino.

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Now, I don't blame him because he run and hid, but the meanest thing that he ever did was before he left, he went and named me Sue. Well, he must have thought that it was quite a joke, and it got a lot of laughs from lots of folks. Seems I had to fight my whole life through. Some gal would giggle and I'd get red, and some guy'd laugh and I'd bust his head. I'll tell you, life ain't easy for a boy named Sue.

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But I busted a chair right across his teeth, and we crashed through the wall and into the street, kicking and a gouging in the mud and the blood and the beer. I tell you, I've fought tougher men, but I really can't remember when. He kicked like a mule and he bit like a crocodile. I heard him laugh and then I heard him cuss, and he went for his gun and I pulled mine first. He stood there looking at me and I saw him smile. He said, son, this world is rough, and if a man's gonna make it, he's gotta be tough. And I know I wouldn't be there to help you along. So I give you that name and I said goodbye. I knew you'd have to get tough or die. And it's that name that helped to make you strong. Yeah, he said, now you just fought one hell of a fight, and I know you hate me and you got the right to kill me now, and I wouldn't blame you if you do. But you ought to thank me before I die for the gravel in your guts and the spit in the eye, 'cause I'm the that named you Sue. What could I do?

0: And if I ever have a son, I think I'm gonna name him Bill or George, anything but Sue. I still ain't that man.
1: All right, thank you very much. Just before we ask the Statler brothers to come.
2: 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Happy Wednesday, everybody. For those of you just tuning in, my name is Ty Marshall. I'm filling in for Blarney at Blarney's Bar and Grill. Welcome. Come on in. It's been a blast so far. And you just heard, I got to say, my favorite Johnny Cash song, A Boy Named Sue. And that was live at San Quentin. Whiskey Town before that was 16 Days from the deluxe edition of Stranger's Almanac in 1997. The Jayhawks, Settled Down Like Rain from Hollywood Town, Hollywood Town Hall, the expanded edition, 2013. And we started off the set with the very talented Salinas' own Jackie Green with You Can't Have Bad Luck All the Time from his 2015 release, Back to Birth. And you need to reach me at the studio. It's 408-900-9539. And like I was saying earlier, we're going to have the Blues Marathon coming up the 16th, 17th, and 18th. Please tune in. I'd love to hear from you. I'll be closing out and the marathon, hitting cleanup, whatever you want to say, on Sunday night from either 10 to midnight or 9 to midnight. So call on in and pledge. I look forward to talking to you all. And speaking of talking, I need to do less. Ivan's getting kind of crazy in the back there. I got to go calm him down. I don't know what's going on. He's got pierogi fever. So we're going to get right back into it. And we'll do a little, I got a good one coming up in a couple songs, one of my favorites. But for right now, let's do a little Steve Earle with Fort Worth Blues here on KKUP Cupertino, Blarney's Bar and Grill.

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It's what I love about being here at the Bar and Grill is the just diversity and great hangout music. And that was the late, great Eddie Money for Give Me Some Water from the album Life for the Taken. Sure miss Eddie Money. Teskey Brothers before that with Carry You from their 2019 album Run Home Slow. Joan Osborne with Ladder from the Relish album. And actually, she's going to be in Monterey at the Golden State Theater in February. I'll definitely be there. She's so talented, but that's such a great song off the album Relish. And we started off the set with Steve Earle, Fort Worth Blues from El Corazon, released in 2011. That one's for you, Big Ed. Thanks for calling about that. And then David and Highway 61, it's always such a pleasure to hear from you. I'm glad you're having some fun. And Dorianne's out there listening, of course, loving the Van Morrison. And I've got a lot of music to play and don't have a lot of time. So let's get things rolling. You know what? I'm going to call an audible. This one was a late request from Frank out in Las Vegas. So he said he loves the slide on this. So here's a little Jackson Brown with Running on Empty on Blarney's Bar and Grill on 91.5 FM, KKUP, Cupertino.

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1: Oh, that's right. Thank you, Blarney. Please tune in to the Blues Marathon. It's going to be a blast, I promise. So Neil Young with Heart of Gold from Harvest. Loka Connie with Private Lives from the 2020 release Private Lives. And Frank's request for Jackson Browne, Running on Empty. And yes, that slide guitar is amazing. So Kayla and Josh just showed up. She wants everybody to start getting up and karaokeing. So she requested this one. So this one's for Kayla and Josh here on Blarney's Bar and Grill on KKUP Cupertino.

All right, Dwight Yoakam with You're the One. And before that, Mr. Dale Watson with Carrying On This Way from 17's Blackjack. Creedence Clearwater Revival, Looking Out My Back Door. Gotta love that. And then for Kaylin Josh, Chris Stapleton with Traveler from the 2016 release Traveler. All right, I see him. He's right there. It's time to get ready for the Rock Zone. Steve is in the house. I'm excited. I look forward to his show. So I'm going to sign out, let the music take us to the top, and Steve will take care of you till midnight. It's such a pleasure to do this show. Thank you so very much for the phone calls. Thank you for sharing your time with me and sharing your time with KKUP and supporting this station. And I thank you, Blarney, for having me sit in. This is always so much fun. It's like a home away from home. Plus, then I get to see Steve. So it's like we got the band back together, man. It's great. All right. So until then, until I talk to you next time, hopefully I'll talk to you. You'll give me a holler when I'm on the Blues Marathon Sunday night from, I think it's 10 to midnight. But until then, just remember, everybody, kindness is contagious. So do us all a favor and please spread it. Take care, everybody. We'll talk to you soon.

0: 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Great to drive in and listen to Ty crackling the airwaves with some mighty good stuff. And boy, I sure appreciate all the work that he puts into the show, and just a variety of what comes across the airwaves. Mighty fine stuff, my friend. That's entertainment, folks. That's entertainment.
1: Have fun, my man.
0: All right.
1: I'll see you.
0: And we're going to try to keep the bar. Ty put it up pretty high. We're going to try to keep it up there for the next 3 hours. And planning on being here till midnight tonight, playing some outstanding lesser classic and progressive rock for your listening enjoyment on a rather toasty Wednesday in October. And working in a bunch of requests, got some themes, and we're just gonna have a good old time. And why don't we just get it going with kind of the birthday boy.

For those of us who don't have tickets to see Rush next week, be playing some live music this show and next show. Get you warmed up, even if we can't be there. So that was a live recording of A Distant Early Warning. So it's live at the NEC Arena, Birmingham, England, recorded April 1988, off of an album called Rush 50. It was originally off of an album called Grace Under Pressure, which was released in 1984. Before that, request from Bob from Canada. Great one. Roy Gallagher doing Road to Hell. And as hot as it is outside, I think we might be there. Anyway, off an album called Defender, released 1987. Rory, vocals and guitar, Jerry McAvoy on bass, Brendan O'Neill on drums, John Cook guesting on the keyboards. Before that, we'll stay in England for UFO, Too Hot to Handle. This is from their great Lights Out album, released in 1977. It's been re-released a couple of times. Phil Mogg, great job on the vocals. Michael Schenker on lead guitar. Paul Raymond on keys. Plays a little rhythm guitar, too. Pete Way on bass. Andy Parker on the drums. And before that, Mr. Jimi Hendrix doing Burning of the Midnight Lamp. This was live in Stockholm, Sweden, September 5th, 1967. And it was off of a release called Bold as Love, released last year, 2025. Originally released from the studio as a single way back in 1967. And it was also on the B-side. So as a single, it was on the B-side of Along the Watchtower. And then it made it onto Electric Ladyland, the album. Before that, Survivor, band out of Chicago. Doing Too Hot to Sleep. Right about that, huh? Off the album, the same name, released 1988. Jimmy Jameson on lead vocals, Jim Petternick on keyboards, Frankie Sullivan on guitar, Peter John Vitesse on the keyboards, Bill Sinar on bass, Mickey Curry on the drum kit, Tommy Shaw helping out with the vocals. Before that, a couple of requests from David from the 510. We heard Crossroads from Cream live off the Wheels of Fire release 1968. And started off the show with, appropriately enough, Stevie Ray Vaughan doing The House is Rockin' from his 1989 release, In Step. His birthday was October 3rd. Born back in 1954, but of course we lost him too soon. David from the 510 alerted me to that fact, so had to get him on. Stevie, of course, guitar, vocals, Tommy, and then accompanied by Double Trouble, Tommy Shannon on bass, Chris Layton on drums, Reese Winans on the keyboards. So that's a long set, huh? You like that? There's more where that came from. A lot of long sets tonight. For your listening enjoyment, to get you through the evening till the house cools down and it's safe to go back inside. Right now, it's cooler outside, I'm sure. But anyway, we deal with it. We've got it so rough here in Northern California. Oh my gosh! All right, up next. Let's see, what do we got? From his Rough and Ready album,

That was a band called The Creation doing Try and Stop Me from, and this is a great album title, Our Music is Red with Purple Flashes. Y'all been there? But that was a kind of a compilation. It was originally from their album called We Are Paintermen, which was their debut album, British band. This was recorded back in 19, released back in 1967. And Just Because, that was Kenny Pickett on lead vocals, Eddie Phillips on guitar, Bob Garner on bass, Jack Jones on the drums, and Nicky Hopkins was also in the band on piano. I think I might have gotten this from Bob from Canada. I'm not sure how I stumbled on these guys, but I thought it fit in this set. They followed John Mellencamp doing We Are the People from his Lonesome Jubilee release, 1987. John on vocals and guitar, Larry Crane on guitars, mandolin, harmonica, etc., etc. John Cancella on accordions and keyboards and saxophone, and a lot of multi-instrumentalists in this band. Lisa Germano on the fiddle, and Kenny Aronoff on the drums. There we go. Before that, protest song for back in the late '60s. Les McCann and Eddie Harris. Compared to what? This is recorded very famously at the Montreux Jazz Festival in 1969. Les McCann on piano, Eddie Harris on tenor sax. And he back announced, but I'll repeat it. Benny Bailey on the trumpet, Leroy Vinegar on bass. Honest. Donald Dean on the drums. This was a bit of a protest song back around the time of the Vietnam War and other cultural upheavals and society going through a number of changes back in that time, and it made a lot of got a lot of FM airplay around these parts. So thought I'd share it. Before that, Mr. Jeff Beck doing Situation off his 1971 release, Rough and Ready. Mr. Beck on guitar, Bob Tench on vocals, Max Middleton on keys, Clive Shaman on bass, Cozy Powell. Cozy's all over the place. He's one of those drummers that, he just pops up all the time. Cozy on the drums. And that gets us, somehow we got through the first hour. Man, that went quick. It's time to say that this is KKUP Cupertino, 91.5 FM, streaming worldwide at kkupfm.org. You're in the Rock Zone. My name is Steve. Don't miss too many Wednesdays, but I missed last week. Very, very sorry about that. I just, something just knocked me down. Couldn't get up. I'm back in the saddle. All good. Under the hood and in the hood. we do this every Wednesday night. And, from 9 to midnight for your listening pleasure. We call it classic and progressive rock, but it's really a little bit of everything. It's kind of a potpourri. It's a buffet of sorts. It's like the proverbial box of chocolates, right? You're not sure what's coming at you, but I try to make it good, try to make it entertaining, and keeping it fresh. And your requests keep it fresh. And I appreciate that. I've already had some calls. From Nancy and Aaron, Smiling Frank, with some requests for next week. So I do appreciate that, and I really think it helps the show. Speaking of which, coming up, we've got requests for Aaron, Johnny Rocker, Big Ed, Dorian, Bob from Canada. Yeah. If you want to be part of the show, it's absolutely voluntary. Give me a call, 408-900-9539.
and do my best to pick up the phone. It's just one of me, and there's like six lines. So I do the best I can. If it rings, you know, please try to call back, because I want your inputs. You could also mail something to KKUP, and you can get our address off the. I don't have it by heart. Get it off the webpage, kkupfm.org. And actually, was surprised to get something in my mailbox today from Nancy from Sunnyvale. Not Nancy from Santa Cruz, but Nancy from Sunnyvale. Oh, wait a minute. Yes. Maybe it was Nancy from Santa Cruz. I'm sorry. Nancy from Santa Cruz. I've got a couple Nancys. A very treasured little goodie landed in my inbox, and thank you very much. So the Postal Service does work, folks, and you can use it to get information to me. You can also go to the website, kkupfm.org, and leave a message for Steve at the Rock Zone through the webmaster. So anyway, great to have you along. Thanks for being part of the show. We're going to keep it rolling here with, we're going back to 1965 on this one.

I just possibly might have gotten a little carried away with a set. So it started off way back when, probably a half an hour ago, with the Animals doing I'm Crying from an album called The Animals on Tour, 1965. Was our second album. It was also released on a single previous to that in July of 64, way back then. Eric Burdon on vocals, Alan Price on the big old Hammond organ. I think it was Hammond. I should check that. I could have been a far field. I should know. I will report back. Hilton Valentine on guitar. Chaz Chandler on bass. John Steele on the drums. Followed that with Stevie Ray Vaughan, the birthday boy of sorts, October 3rd. Doing I'm Crying from the Texas Flood Legacy Edition. Originally released in 1983. Stevie and Double Trouble Boys. And then we heard from the Keith Hartley Band doing Just a Cry from Keith's album Half Breed, released in 1969, their debut album. Previously, Keith had been John Mayall's drummer for like seven albums. Accompanying Keith, Miller Anderson on vocals and guitar, Peter Dines on the keys, Ian Cruikshank on guitar, Gary Thane on bass, Keith Hartley on the drums. And that was Henry Lowther on trumpet, Harry Beckett on trumpet, Lynn Dobson, tenor sax, Chris Mercer also on tenor sax. For you brass aficionado, or is that not a brass? I mean, I guess that's a woodwind. Is that a woodwind? A sax? Yeah, I think so. Followed that with J.J. Cale and Eric Clapton doing Don't Cry, Sister. From their 2006 release, The Road to Escondido. J.J. on vocals and keyboards. Likewise, Eric Clapton. Billy Preston was on the Fender Rhodes. This was the final recordings of Billy Preston before he passed away. I think he had an accident, if I'm not mistaken. Doyle Bramhall II. I shouldn't be Ed 11 so much. you got 50-50 of being right. Doyle Bramhall II, Albert Lee, Derek Trucks on guitar, Nathan East, Gary Gilmore, Pino Palladino, and Willie Weeks on the bass. What a crowd of amazing musicians. Steve Jordan on drums. Taj Mahal was there with his harmonica. Followed that with a number once member of John Mayall, Harvey Mandel, doing Dry Your Eyes off his album Games Guitar Play, 1969. Harvey on guitar, Russell Dashiell on lead vocals, little guitar, little keyboard. He actually wrote the song. Larry Taylor on bass. Eddie Ho on the drums. And then it was Jethro Tull, to Cry You a Song, from Benefit, 1970. Of course, Ian Anderson leading the group. Martin Barr on guitar. Glenn Cornick on bass. Clive Bunker on the drums. John Evan on keyboards. Then finish it up with the Police doing Driven to Tears from their album Zenyatta Mundata, released 1980. You know, and I looked it up because I wondered, what the heck? What's Zenyatta Mundata? And it's just a made up words that sounded good together. Of course, Sting on bass and lead vocals, a little synthesizer work. Andy Summers doing some nice guitar work. Stuart Copeland, man in the drum kit. All right, that was a long set. It took me 5 minutes to back announce it. My gosh. Hope you enjoyed it. Had a couple of calls. Brother Jim up on Summit Roads on his back porch, as is David from the 510 on the back porch of his place, trying to cool down
let the house lose its heat, you know, somehow. And but anyway, hope wherever you are, hope you're enjoying the music. Hope it's you're getting comfortable. And thanks for taking us along on your Wednesday evenings. A ton of fun on this side of the mic, and hope you guys are enjoying it on your side. All right, this next set, we've got Aaron from Camarillo to thank. He requested a song. It's going to be the last song of the set, but it made me think, what could I do with this set? Anyway, buckle up. Well, you don't need to buckle up, but stay tuned. We're going to have some fun. Here we go.

0: So I got a call last week from Aaron from Camarillo and wanted to hear some Sir Douglas Quintet, Mendocino. And I thought, what can I do with that? That song was released on an album called Mendocino, released 1969. A band out of San Antonio, Texas, relocated to San Francisco during the mid-60s. And we're kind of a period band, if you want to call it that. Yeah, that was Augie Myers playing his Vox Continental. Doug Sam on vocals and guitar. Frank Moran on vocals and horns. Harvey Kagan on bass. John Perez on the drums. Sir Douglas Quintet. Before that, cool song from Jesse Colin Young, Ridgetop, originally off the album Song for Julie, 1973. It's about his home in Point Reyes. Jesse on guitar and vocals, David Haynes on bass, Jeff Myers on drums, Jim Rothermel on sax. Wow. Scott Lawrence on the keyboards. Before that, so we kind of celebrating, you kind of get the gist, right? We're kind of celebrating Northern California, and in particular, San Jose, where the Doobie Brothers came from. So we had to throw them in here, and they were well representing Northern California with the song Neil's Fandango. A little about Santa Cruz Mountains. Rockin' Down the Highway was the name of the album. It was Rockin' Down the Highway, semicolon, The Wildlife Concert, released 1996. Tom Johnson, Patrick Simmons, John McVie on vocals and guitars, Skylark on bass, Guy Allison on the keys, Michael Hossack and Keith Knutson on the drums. And before that, the Doobies, another live concert, doing a song called Ukiah. This was live from the Beacon Theater in New York, 2018, released the following year. Pretty much the same lineup, Patrick Simmons, Tom Johnson, John McPhee on guitars and vocals, John Cowan on bass, Ed Toth on the drums, Bill Payne on keyboards, Mark Russo, Roger Rosenberg on the saxes, and Michael Leonhardt on the trumpet. And started it off at the very top with Canned Heat, Going Up the Country. Originally released in 1968 on the album Living the Blues. And doing a little bit of reading, the song was based on a song recorded back in 1928 called Bulldoze Blues, by Texas blues man Henry Thomas. Before it gets too late, I probably should tell you, as I look up at the clock, that this, you're hearing this on KKUP Cupertino, 91.5 on your FM dial, streaming worldwide at kkupfm.org. You're in the Rock Zone. I'm Steve. My pleasure to be here and hopefully entertain you until midnight. But back to the song that started off the set, Canned Heat, Going Up the Country. Yeah, released in 68. Bob Height on vocals. And get a call from Aaron on this one. Had a buddy who worked at Raytheon that said back in the 60s, Bob Height worked there in the tool crib. And during his lunchtime, he'd get on the PA system and play his harmonica and sing and entertain everybody at their lunch hour. So little did he know that he would become famous. Anyway, okay, Alan Wilson helping him out there with a slide guitar, Henry Vestine on lead, Larry Taylor on bass, and Adolfo de la Parra on the drums, Jim Horn on the flute. All right, so I had some fun with that set. Thanks to Aaron from Camarillo for the germ of an idea, and we sprouted a set and hope you enjoyed it. All right. Up next, I think I'm going to play a little spot for the Blues Marathon coming up this weekend. Here we go.
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on the Blues Marathon. But it'll be going all weekend long, and it's always a really good time. Some great thank you gifts. I'm not sure who the featured artist is. I need to find that out. But anyway, yeah, please check it out. All right. Up next here in the old rock zone is the all request jukebox here in the rock zone. Got stuff for Dorianne and Big Ed and Johnny Rocker and Mr. D's in here. And just stuff that I think in general you're going to enjoy. We'll start it off with a Wednesday night crowd favorite.

some stellar requests from our Wednesday night Rock Zone listening audience. My hat's off to you. Johnny Rocker requested Gamma, doing Razor King off the Gamma One album, released 1979, their debut album. Davey Pattison doing a fine job on the vocals, Ronnie on guitar, Jim Elsevier on synthesizer, Alan Fitzgerald on bass guitar, Skip Gillette on the drums. Before that, Big Ed, but also in the past, Smiling Frank requested Tommy Bolin doing Post Toasty off the 1976 release Private Eyes, his second and final solo album. Tommy on vocals and guitar, some keyboard. Reggie McBride on bass, Mark Stein on the keyboards, Bobby Burge on the drums. Before that, Mr. D wanted to hear some live Bruce Springsteen, Darkness on the Edge of Town. This was live at the Nassau Coliseum, Uniondale, NY, December 1980, off an album called Bruce Springsteen and the E Street Band Live, 1975 to 1985. Before that, something for Dorianne. Wanted to hear some Van Morrison doing Gloria. This was live at the Santa Monica Civic in Santa Monica, California, of course, May 1973, from an album with a great title. It's It's Too Late to Stop Now, Volume 2, 3, and 4, live. This compilation was released in 2016. Gloria was done by them with Van, and which included Van Morrison, of course, you know that, back in 1964. And I was telling Dorianne that this is a song that made me pick up the guitar and learn how to bang out those three chords. So those are great, great chords. Started off with crowd favorite Steely Dan doing Bodhisattva. This was live off an album called Alive in America, strangely enough, 1995. Recordings from tours in 1993 and 1994. And it had been the first live Steely Dan performance since 1974, about a 20-year gap there. Walter Becker on guitar, Donald Fagen on the lead vocals, and the MIDI keytar. What the heck is a MIDI keytar? K-E-Y-T-A-R. Did some reading. It's a lightweight synthesizer keyboard with a strap that goes around your neck. It's like a guitar, but it's a keyboard synthesizer. So that's that's what a keytar. And I guess if you look at the word keytar, keyboard, guitar, all right, I could see that. Anyway, just thought you ought to know. I didn't know. George Wadeness on guitar, Tom Barney on bass, Cornelius Bumpus, and Chris Potter, Bob Shepard on sax. That was Dennis Chambers on the drums. All right. Again, thanks for the usual high-level stellar requests from the the Rock Zone listening audience. Appreciate that very much. I know everybody else appreciates it too. All righty then. We're heading around third, coming into home base. We're going to close it out with a medium-sized set and then one last song. Started off with this one.

There was Ambrosia. Time waits for no one. You know it doesn't. Off their debut release, Ambrosia, 1975. Before that, Neil Sean doing Late Night off the album of the same name, 1989. Smooth stuff. Before that, Taste, the band Taste, with Rory Gallagher, doing I'm Moving On off their debut release, Taste, 1969. And then we started off with a band out of the Detroit area, the Scott Richard Case, Midnight to Six Man. He was a staple of apparently the Detroit rock venues from like late mid-60s to early 70s. All right. I think that's everything. We're wrapping things up here. Had way too much fun tonight. Hope you enjoyed the musical selections tonight. Hope it made your Wednesday night go a little bit smoother. Really appreciate all the input, phone calls and correspondences from our listening audience. We got a great thing going here. Let's keep it going. We do this every Wednesday night, so I'll be back next Wednesday, Lord willing, and the creek don't rise, to do this all over again with a new set of things that get conjured up in my brain. It starts off with, you know, some requests, and I've got a handful to work with, and then my mind takes over. So tune in and see where it goes. But hopefully it'll be entertaining and make you smile, tap your toe. Anyway, see you next Wednesday. We're going to leave with a German band, Eloy. We play them with some regularity, doing a song called At the Gates of Dawn off their album Planets, 1981. See y'all next week. Enjoy.

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He's a curbstone cutie, his mama's pride and beauty. They call him Jelly Bean, parts his hair in the middle and plasters it down. Scatters little jelly beans all around town. Why, the boys all love him, they think he's a riot, if you know what I mean. Won't drink that Bevo beer, wine, eats ice cream sodas, but all the time. A curbstone cutie, mama's pride and beauty. They call him Jelly Bean, I mean, they call him Jelly Bean.

They call him Jelly Bean, parts his hair in the middle, then flashes it down, scatters little jelly beans all around town. Why, the boys all love him, they think he's a riot, if you know what I mean. Won't drink that Bevo beer, wine, just eats that ice cream all the time. But Gerbstone Beauty, mama's pride and beauty, they call him Jelly Bean.

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down to that water once more. Head down low, head low. 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

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I'm going to that river, going down to that river someday. 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
0: 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Oh, the ooh, ooh, ah. 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
2: 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Yes, he did.
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Say, folks, let's call a meeting to discuss a way of meeting that certain something that we call a blues. Now I'll be the chairman pro tem. Let's face the facts and show them that if we attend a business fest, we can't lose. No, sir. Now let's form some corporations with a million combinations of mothers, brothers, husbands, sweethearts, and wives. And we'll start these institutions with a million resolutions to spread upon a minute of our lives. Say, if you want to cheer up the red, white, and blue, come on, buy an American. That's all you've got to do.

Now, hey there, Mr. Grocer, Butcher, Baker. And all you Republicans, you Democrats, and you Quakers, I want to tell you that the sun will be shining, the skies will be blue.

0: And now, Cal, how about carrying on for us?
1: All right, Bob, thank you very much. Ladies and gentlemen, we'd like to play a number written by my good neighbor, Isham Jones. It's one of the old ones, which we just re-recorded last week, called You've Got Me Crying Again. Bob Allen sings.

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Look out, you simple folk. 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Oh, that nasty man, trying to fool you each time that he can. Playing mean tricks, that's his plan. Oh, that nasty man, when he calls on you, he phones his uncle in Timbuktu. 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

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His mind ain't on his text, is that religion?

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3: 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I should probably know all this. All Hallows Eve, or close thereto, within the proximity thereof. 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All I can say right now is thank you for joining me. And now, if I can only find my car key, because I know I got here, had to. It only took an hour and a half. So we'll continue here with the School of the Higher Groove here at KKUP Cupertino, 91.5 FM and streaming at kkupfm.org.
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0: 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And as I've been able to verify just a couple of things, I am Bobby G, just to let you know this is live. Not quite pirate. We may look like a bunch of pirates, or a group of pirates is a better way to say it. A conglomeration of pirates. But the station is definitely non-commercial. So please keep that in mind. And also, I think I can get home. I had to do a little bit of a search. Not quite soul searching, but car key searching. So I'm almost back to normal. And what you just heard, Mr. Paul Kossoff and company, Backstreet Crawler, that came out in 1972, Island Records, and alongside of Paul Kossoff, Alan White, and Tetsu Yamauchi, one of the great, great bass players who worked very diligently with Faces, and he has done a lot of other great session work. And then also John Bundrig, who was did a lot of work with The Who, so an all-star cast, his first solo LP, and we miss him dearly, as he was the cornerstone with the band Free. So I'm going to go ahead now and continue on and keep this first hour flowing here. We'll keep the kettle at the same temperature range. Not too hot, but just enough to make things interesting. And in order to facilitate that, we'll continue with the Grateful Dead. Please enjoy.
1: This year's called Playing in the Band.

Oh, yes, indeed. Let that go to the tail end. The Grateful Dead from the Berklee Community Theater, August the 25th, 1972. And that was from Dave's Picks Volume 24, playing in the band. The Grateful Dead, and always, as I say, with the utmost level of respect, Mr. William Kreutzmann, before the, there was an interlude there, starting off with the duo drumming configuration and then going with only one drummer percussionist for a while, right around till I want to say it was the Winterland shows. That would have been the Winterland performances, 1974. And there's all these stories that we could get into, but it's, let's just say, today we're going to let the music and the really nice vibes take precedence. So we'll just say, again, the Grateful Dead, and that would have been just before, actually, this would have been just before the Winterland, the closing of Winterland, and the film extravaganza and all of those things. So, continuing on here, as I've already mentioned, the Blues Marathon, the 16th, the 17th, and the 18th. The schedule is online. I'm looking at it right now. Gil De Leon is going to start things off along with Jimmy Jam and Tom Ballantyne and also Mark Owens on the day one, Friday the 16th, and then it'll continue on, and I'll give you more details on that. And please plan on calling. There'll be some very, very nice thank you gifts, and the marathon t-shirt is also online. I haven't had a chance to take a look at all the details, so please do so. And again, 16th and the 17th and the 18th. So keeping this going music-wise, I'm going to keep this temperature the same, as I already mentioned, and to do so for this next segment, Sly and the Family Stone.

0: darkness. I require the solace of the shadows and the dark of the night. Sunshine is my destroyer. All this shall change. Tonight, the sun sets forever. There shall never be another dawn. Enter!
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3: 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And I'm here again, pretty much intact. Never ever 100%, but that's basically commonplace, or just the nature of things. But most importantly, music-wise, I'll fill you in on all the details. I want to thank on the music in terms of musically what you just heard, but I do want to thank my great friend Kathy. Glad you are back from your incredible excursion, and again, wishing you all the best, you and all of your family members and everyone. So again, great talking to you, and we will continue that conversation that we started. Yes, indeed. So as I said, I'll give you all the details in a little bit, but for right now, it's always appropriate. And what that means is we're going to continue with Mr. Miles Davis here at KKUP Cupertino, 91.5 FM, and streaming at kkupfm.org.

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2: Oh, always amazed at how they can time that exactly. 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And as I mentioned, there'll be some very nice thank you gifts and great, great music alongside of your opportunity to pledge and support this wonderful, wonderful radio station. So going back to the music, just before the top of the hour, Sly and the Family Stone, Family Affair, and If You Want Me to Stay. And that was from going back to There's a Riot Going On and Fresh. And a lot of changes, especially in the how everything was beginning to sound very compartmentalized. And that was 1971-73, record plant in beautiful Sausalito, just up in our neck of the woods. Rare Earth, I Know I'm Losing You, Hitsville, USA, Detroit, Michigan, 1970. And that was from Ecology. And then taking us just past the top of the hour, to this point in time, Miles Davis Duran, and that was recorded for the, it was actually released on Directions, 1970, another great year for Miles Davis and company. And you could tell Dave Holland, John McLaughlin, and Billy Cobham had joined Mr. Davis for that composition. And then The Life Divine, Carlos Santana and John McLaughlin, and with Larry Young and Doug Ronsch and also Billy Cobham one more time, 1973, from Love, Devotion, and Surrender. So that is just about where I want to be. I'm going to continue on with the music. Thank you all for joining me. This is the School of the Higher Groove. And again, it can only take place as part of one station only, KKUP Cupertino, 91.5 FM, and streaming at KKUP.fm.org.

0: Yeah, it's really hard to know what to do at the end of a song like that, you know? So we're going to just cool it right down a little, and David and Stephen and I are going to sing Stephen's song called As I Come of Age. Is any
1: throat? I don't have much left either. It's going to be a little... Sorry. A little hoarse.

0: It's been a quiet night.
1: Standbys. 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
1: Tallahassee Lassie.

0: Thank you. Thank you.
1: Oh, yes, indeed. The Fillmore East audiences were always so polite, even with the intensity of what you just heard. Crosby, Stills, Nash, and Young, going back to June the 4th, 1970, and along with Johnny Barbeta and Mr. Calvin Fuzzy Samuels, Ohio, and then with the interlude and the lowering of the temperature as I come of age, a very nice, rare acoustic version thereof. And then with the tuning, Southern Man, which reading, I can do that also, between the lines, and also not just the lines of age, but the lines of wisdom from Mr. Neil Young. The message was loud and clear. Again, Southern Man, As I Come of Age, and Ohio, which had such a deep meaning because of the situation that occurred in Kent State, which we will never forget also. So, going back here, moving along, getting close to the top of the hour. Please stay tuned for New Wood. I believe, I may be wrong, I believe Rayanne is going to be here, so please stay tuned for that. And then all good things as part of KKUP Cupertino, as I already mentioned, the 16th, the 17th, and the 18th for the Blues Marathon. And all those details, again, the Saturday includes, the Saturday extravaganza includes Susie Blue and also J-Cat, Ruby Tuesday, the Blue Radish, Kent and Roxone Steve and Rhythm Doctor and Paul and Cricket. So all good things as you would expect. And you can go to kkupfm.org for all of the details. So go ahead now, take you just about to the top of the hour. So thank you for joining me, and we will continue with the music, and in this case, Sir Elton John.

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2: Yes, the Blarney Rebel could not have said it any better. 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The marathon t-shirt is there. I know the schedule is there, and it'll be a very, very nice weekend and your chance to pledge and support. So going back to the music, Madman Across the Water, the original version that was recorded at Trident Studios in London. It was 1971. And if you notice the guitar work, I'm not as well versed with a lot of the material. I want to say the songs that David Bowie, he has a large catalog, and that'll take me another lifetime. But Mick Ronson was part of that session, and then he changed it and re-recorded the version that you heard on. Madman Across the Water, I believe. Okay, indeed. So, getting ready to turn things over to Rayanne and Newwood. Thank you for joining me. Two great people again, Kathy, my great friend Kathy, and Chuck. Thank you also for calling, and all of you out there, thank you for joining me. And as you can tell, it's October. It's a little bit cattywampus, but not too much to prevent the music from going here at this wonderful, wonderful radio station, KKUP Cupertino, 91.5 FM, and streaming at kkupfm.org.

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yes, indeed. And that is taking place again on the 16th, the 17th, and the 18th, one weekend from this coming weekend. 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Pick up on all the details, the schedule. We've already covered everything. We'll leave the early morning segment. I just don't like to mention that individual. And I probably shouldn't say that, but I'll leave him out. But Leo Murphy starts at 9 a.m. following Tim the Doorman at 12 a.m. until 6 a.m. And then after that apparition, as I said, Leo Murphy. And then Jim and Gracia at noon. Blarney Rebel, 2 p.m. Johnny Cosmic, yes indeed, Record Rich, and Ty Marshall will take that entire extravaganza out Sunday evening. So please pick up on those details. Please, in advance, plan to pledge and support this radio station, and it will be a very, very nice weekend. So I've got about a minute or so here, music-wise. The Fab Four, the Flames were still very, very hot indeed right after the breakup, 70 and 71, starting off with O Yoko, John Lennon, I believe Alan White was on drums. Yes, that was, he was just a phenomenal session player along with George Harrison. And that was recorded at Ascot Sound Studios in London, again from Imagine, 1971. And then Paul McCartney and Linda McCartney on most, if not all, the musical instruments. I believe Dave Spinoza and Hugh McCracken were part of those sessions, but that was from Ram On, Parts 1 and 2, and then Backseat of My Car, recorded between New York and Los Angeles, Columbia Studios and A&R Studios. So, we are right where we should be. I'm going to go ahead now and continue on with this gentleman. And there's nothing else to say. Never say, before you say Stevie Wonder. So, with that almost in play, please enjoy.

Oh, yes, indeed. As I said, with all respect to Stevie Wonder from that great, great record, Songs in the Key of Life. Another star and as you heard in the second composition, none other than Herbie Hancock on keyboards. And Stevie Wonder played so many of the instruments and just did so much in that two record set. Is just it will always stand the test of time. Crystal Sound Studios in Hollywood and also various other California locations. Again, from Songs in the Key of Life, Stevie Wonder. So I want to thank my incredible friend, Sue. Thank you so much. Oh, my gosh. We were talking, I want to make sure that I stay on track here. I'm getting ready for Rayanne. I want to make sure because she will give you an absolute stellar 3 hours, incredible show, New Wood. So please stay tuned for that. But Sue, thank you so much for your kindness and your friendship and all great things. And looking forward as we move, I'll say that again, as we move forward here into October. Yes, indeed. Coming up quickly here. So, all right. I think I am where I should be, where I want to be, and doing what I truly enjoy the very, very best, being part of this wonderful radio station, KKUP Cupertino. So please do not forget that on the 16th, the 17th, and the 18th, another weekend from this coming weekend, the Blues Marathon, all the details are online at kkupfm.org. 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So, peace, love, happiness, harmony, nonviolence, all good things to each and every one of you. 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Wishing all of you again the very, very best. Love you all. 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
2: 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I'm Ray, and I'm sitting in today for Peter with Newwood, and I'll be here till 10. So let's just get right into it. Good morning, and I hope you'll stick around.

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1: Thank you for that, Robert. Good morning. I'm Ray. I'm here filling in for Peter this morning, Newwood. And yeah, I guess we should. Once again, thank you, Robert, for Bobby G, for such a great show. Man, you know, I don't know how many of you get up that early to listen, or if you listen on our app, but do yourself a favor. Listen to his show. He's the master. He's got so much great music, man. Anyway, I won't swell his head too much because he might be listening on the drive home. So, but anyhow, thank you very much, Bobby G. And yeah, let's talk about what we just played. We heard David Francie, Poor Then, Sean McCabe with Katie Finlayson, and that was Lucky. Sandy Denny, of course, we know Sandy Denny. What a beautiful voice she had. Listen, Listen. Steve Goodman gave us Souvenirs, and I think John Prine sings in that, if I'm correct, in that version. And Fairport Convention, Farewell, Farewell. And we started it out with Lenny Gallant's Peter's Dream. I play that for our friend Peter, who's off doing his civic duty. So good for Peter, and good for us. So anyway, we'll crack on here with some more music, and I hope you'll stick around till 10 o'clock. And yeah, what do I have up next? Ah, Ellie Goes West. Enjoy.

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1: Yeah, thank you for that, Ty. And I hope you guys will join us for that. I'm going to be here. There's going to be a lot of great programming, and it's going to be fun. So I know you guys will stick around, go take a look at the t-shirt, and let's talk about what we just heard. Where is my music here? We heard David Francie, Doran Screen Door, Nathan Rogers with Three Fishers before that. Another David Francie song, Blue Water, and Stan Rogers, 45 Years, and Ellie Goes West started us out with Fluck. I believe that's what I played. Yes. I'm sorry I didn't get to the phone. I've been running around here grabbing music and doing things. So, never fails, right? Whenever, what's it called? Murphy's Law? That Murphy, he's a busy guy. So please call back. So again, this is Ray. I'm filling in for Peter today, Newwood. And let's just hop right back into it. And Gothard Sisters coming up. And I have a few things later on that I think you'll like. So please stick around this morning. All right, let's get back into it. KKUP

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1: 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And thank you for that, Jackie. And I'm Ray, filling in today for Peter until 10 a.m. Hope you'll stick around. And I'll be here again this evening for our dear friend Jackie, the one that was just speaking on that promo. And yeah, I'll be here 7 to 9 filling in for her show. So maybe I'll drop by then too. And wanted to give a shout out to David O. Thank you for your kind words always. And yeah, I hope you get your electricity back up soon. I know. The pros and cons of home ownership. Anyway, so we'll hop back into it. But first, I should talk about what we played. That was Moonrise with Kassir, Johnny I Hardly Knew Ya, Karen Casey. Lee Murdoch gave us Low Bridge, Everybody Down, the Erie Canal song. And before that, we heard Lee Murdoch with the Great Lakes song. And I'm going to send that out to Sue, who's listening on Lake Ontario there, up in Canada, our friends to the north, our good friends to the north, anyway. And the Gothard sisters started us out with Hummingbird, Tongue Tied. Anyway, we'll just hop back into it. And what have I got up next here? Oh, Tia Blake. I just love Tia Blake. So I hope you enjoy KKUP.

KKUP. Oh my goodness, it's been a busy morning in here, but I am back. So that was a song about the Midway with Joni Mitchell, Rain with Dando Shaft, Roy Harper gave us Girly, Burt Yanch and John Renburn. Renburn gave us Soho, and we started out with Tia Blake. I just love her. I'm going to try to play some more Tia Blake later. I think I brought some in. And thank you for your calls. I'll keep answering the phone. I've been hopping around in here, so if I missed anybody, please give us a shout back. But anyway, let's just hop right back into some music. And what have I got up? Oh, Ellen McIlwain. Okay, everybody loves her. All right, let's start it out here at KKUP.

And isn't that nice? Welcome back. And that was Chris Smither. He gave us a couple there, Leave the Lights On and Time Stand Still. Jimmy Webb before that with If These Walls Could Speak. And what else did I play in that set? Dan Fogelberg, leader of the band. And Can't Find My Way Home, Ella McIlwain. So I just want to make a quick announcement here. I wanted to say hi to a few people. Phone's been ringing. I'm sorry if I haven't managed to pick it up. But anyway, Linda, hi. Sorry, I think we got cut off there. I'm so sorry. I was running around and, oh my gosh, I had to hop on the mic. And Dan, hello, Dan. I just want to let you know that at the Ugly Mug in SoCal, Tuesday, 7 to 9, Pepino D'Agostino is going to be playing there. And that he is a guitar instrumentalist. So, I'm just giving a shout out for Dan who called in with that. Please visit the Ugly Mug if you have time. And go to see Pepino D'Agostino. And that's Tuesday, 7 to 9 in SoCal. So, getting back to some music here. And please come on by for our blues marathon. And I'm going to be here. It's going to be a three-day extravaganza. So crank up your radios and please support us here at KKUP. 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Our phone number is 408-900-9539. And let's just hop back into some music here. So got a little Richard Thompson here. Stick around.

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And that little ditty was Fleetwood McInnes by JP Cormier. And Canadian dude is pretty good at that fiddle playing. Anyway, enough of the silliness. Roy Harper filling all the Saturday. Bert Jansch before that with Fresh as a Sweet Sunday Morning. Davy Graham, I Can't Keep From Crying Sometimes. I like that song. And 1952, Vincent Black Lightning. Richard Thompson gave us that at the start of that set. And yeah, please stick around. I am here till 10. Got another hour to go. And yeah. Up next is Cricket filling in for Rich, I believe. So I hope you'll stick around for that because there's always great music. And Thursday's a great day for music. So much great programming. And I'm going to be back later on. I'm filling in again this evening. So I hope you'll come back for that at 7 o'clock. And yeah, for Jackie. So Moonlight Trail. Hopefully I'll get something on that you like. I've had a couple requests for this show and for the next show. So I'm going to do my best. And in between the running around. But let's just get right back into it. And hope you like what I have up next. KKUP Cupertino.

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1: Boogie chillin'.
2: There we go. Thank you, Jimmy, for that. Welcome back. And Blues Marathon. I hope you guys will be listening in and hopefully supporting us through the weekend. And it's going to be a good time. I'm going to be here. I'm going to answer phones. I'm not on the air, but hey, I'm happy to pull music and help people out. So anyway, what did we just hear? We heard Lucky Now, Ryan Adams. I love that song. Before that, Ron Sexsmith, All in Good Time. He's Canadian. I met him once at a Starbucks, and I'd actually seen him when I lived overseas, and I just love him. He's great. Really good folk artist. Simon and Garfunkel, April Come She Will. Annie from Pete Townsend, Ronnie Lane. I played Bruce Coburn, Going to the Country. I'll send that out to David Oak because I know he likes that song. And Roy Harper started us out with Forever. And we'll just hop back into it. Oh, I've got some Jesse Wells. I've got some Luden Wainwright coming up too. Jesse Wells just played at the Hardly Strictly. Man, I would have loved to have seen that. Oh, man. My boyfriend, don't tell him. Well, he doesn't know it yet. My boyfriend, Robert Plant, played... for free. Dang. I would like to have gone to see that. So anyway, I know people that went and just said it was the best. So, but anyway, we'll get into it here with Jesse Wells. He's pretty cool artist. So I hope you enjoy. All right, let's stop talking and play some music here. KKUP.

Oh man, that's Sandy Denny. What a voice. Anyway, that was Fotheringay to See. And before that, what did we hear? We heard a lot of Luden Wainwright there. I kind of went down that little rabbit hole. How can you not? He's so cool. He's like a cool dad, you know, or something. Anyway, Luden Wainwright III with this, what did we play? You Can't Fail Me Now, Dead Skunk. Bet you hadn't heard that for a while. And The Swimming Song, which is always a favorite. And yeah, we started out with Jesse Wells, Wheel, and he just played at the Hardly Strictly Bluegrass Festival. So I bet some of you caught his act, and I'm sure you appreciated him. We'll get right back into it. A cricket is coming up. Yeah, cricket's coming up at 10, so stick around for him. And we have great programming today, so please keep your dial here to 91.5. KKUP or KKUPFM.org. And I'm still going to try to get these requests on. It's been kind of one of those things, and the phone keeps ringing, and you know how it is. The morning gets away with you. So I'm going to stop talking now. I'm going to play a little more Luden, and I've got some Robert Plant coming up because because it's Robert Plant. Okay, so anyway, I'm Ray. I'll see you next time if I don't hop on the mic before. Yeah, peace, love, and road hockey.

0: All right, KKP Cupertino. And, well, new programmer, Ray.
1: I'm so nice
0: to meet you, Ray.
1: Nice to meet you.
0: Yeah, great show.
1: Thank you, appreciate it.
0: As always.
1: Thank you.
0: And you can catch Ray again tonight on Moonlight Trail. So don't forget.
1: Thank you.
0: And, well, I'm filling in for Record Rich, and I'm happy to say that it is one of my favorite genres, 60s rock and early 70s, with Are You Experienced? And I'm here till 1, and let's go. Here's turntable. I got 45, so here we go. Turntable number 2.

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1: All right, this is KKUP Cupertino, and of course, our Blues Marathon coming up in a couple weeks, 16th, 17th, and 18th. And looking forward to that. Sounds like it's kind of shaping up. Looks like Jesse Fuller is on the shirt, which is great. Bay Area legend. Anyways, this is Cricket. I'm filling in for Record Rich on Are You Experienced? And I'll be here till 1 p.m. playing some 45s. So let's talk about those 45s. We just had Creedence Clearwater Revival with Run Through the Jungle on Fantasy. Also had Quicksilver Messenger Service with Shady Grove on Capitol Records. We had the Chocolate Watch Band with Are You Gonna Be There at the Love Inn. I always sure hope so. The Chocolate Watch Band on Tower Records. And Moby Grape with Fall on You on Columbia from 1967. Had Jefferson Airplane with Martha, the 45 version. On RCA Records. Also, the Steve Miller Band with Quicksilver Girl on Capitol Records. We had Big Brother in the Holding Company. And, of course, Janis Joplin with Call on Me. It's going out to Ray. Nod, nod, wink, wink. We had the Grateful Dead with Cream Puff War. Captain Trips on guitar. We had another Quicksilver Messenger Service song with Dino's Song on Capitol. The Electric Flag, an American music band, and Groovin' is Easy featuring Nick Gravenitis. And started off with the Beach Boys and Do It Again on Capitol Records.
2: Okay.
1: Well, as you can tell, there's been quite a lot of San Francisco bands, and I think we're going to continue that. And gee, I got a bunch of stuff here. I have no idea how far we're going to go, but we're going to try. Thanks for tuning in, and I'll start off with the Youngbloods.

0: KKP Cupertino, and I will go and join you on the other side of the sun. Believe me. Jefferson Airplane with Have You Seen the Saucers? It only came out on a single, but obviously it came out on compilations later. The flip side is Mexico. And it's the picture sleeve is quite interesting. It has cannabis on it, and I think it's because of Mexico. And then, yeah, the other side has a saucer. Jefferson Airplane, 1969. And before that, we had Blue Chair with Just a Little Bit from 1968 on Philips. That sounded really, really good. We had another one from Quicksilver Messenger Service and Pride of Man on Capitol Records. The Beau Brummels with Magic Hollow, featuring the haunting voice of Sal Valentino. It's a great song with Ron Elliott writing that. We also had Big Brother and the Holding Company and Turtle Blues, which was the B-side of Peace of My Heart. And we had Country Joe and the Fish with Not So Sweet Martha Lorraine on Vanguard Records. And started off with the Youngbloods and Sham from 1967 on RCA Records.
1: All right.
0: Well, this is Cricket. I'm filling in for Record Rich on Are You Experienced? And I'll be here till 1 p.m. playing some 45s. So just keep going here. Let's see. Oh, I have another Bay Area one. Looks like we're going to be moving out of the Bay Area and seeing where else we venture. But I have one more here from San Jose area, the Stained Glass, with a song called Lady in Lace on Capitol Records from 1968. Of course, Stained Glass, great stuff. Great South Bay group. Put out two records, and they're worth getting if you find them on Capitol.

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1: All right, this is KKP Cupertino, and that's coming up in a couple weeks. And I believe the t-shirt is Jesse Fuller. And I believe there's an image up on our website, kkpfm.org. All right, hey, thanks for the calls. Appreciate it. Special shout out going out to Big Ed down there. Thank you, buddy. Let's see. We had a bunch of 45s here. We had Bob Dylan with Lay Lady Lay on Columbia Records. And The Birds, Wasn't Born to Follow, going out to Big Ed. Like that one from Notorious Bird Brothers. Flipside's great too. Ballad of the Easy Rider on Columbia. And then we had, we had Four Jacks and Jill with Master Jack on RCA Records. It's a strange world we live in, Master Jack. we had Neil Diamond with Solitary Man. Always like that one on Bang Records. I also played Motherload with When I Die on Buddha Records. And another one from The Birds with Changes Now on Columbia. And also Steppenwolf, It's Never Too Late to Start All Over Again on Dunhill. Then we had a very short, very short, 2 minutes and 24 seconds of Little Wing. You know what? I might play the flip side. I'm going to put that one off to the side. Of course, Jimi Hendrix on Reprise. We had The Youngbloods and Beautiful on RCA Records, and started off with San Jose's own The Stained Glass with Lady and Lace on Capitol Records from 1968. All right, let's see here. Well, I got a lot more records to play, and I'll be here till 1 p.m. when Jazzline will show up, possibly African. We'll see. I'm going to start off, you know what? Actually, well, that would be great. I think I'm going to start off. Well, I'm going to start off with a group called Damien. And Damien were originally from Texas. They were known as Bubble Puppy, and then they moved out to LA and changed their name to Damien. And changed labels too. They originally were on International Artists out of Texas, San Antonio, I believe, right there with the 13th Floor Elevators. But Bubble Puppy had a really big hit in 1968. Well, I don't know about big hit, but for psychedelic, it was a big hit. A song called Hot Smoke and Sassafras. Like I say, they changed their name, went to LA, and put out this record. I'm going to play their one and only single off of that album, Face the Crowd. And then I'm going to play Jimi Hendrix, The Other Side. See if you can guess what it is. All right, here we go. KKUP Cupertino.

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1: All right, so
0: just got done playing a bunch of 45s here on the RU Experience program. Cricket filling in for Record Rich, and I have about an hour left to go. Had a lot of fun so far playing these 45s. Let's tell you what you've been listening to. We just had the East Side Kids, a group out of sort of East L.A., actually east of L.A., more in the Riverside. Yeah, out that direction, sort of towards the desert. Taking the Time by the East Side Kids on Uni Records. Great record, too. 1968, psychedelic. And also psychedelic sounds from Iron Butterfly and Soul Experience on Atco Records, 1969. And we also had The Doors from the B-side of Wishful Sinful. I played Who Scared You by The Doors. I think that only came out as a B-side and, of course, later on compilations. Also, we had from the Los Angeles area, Sweetwater, and a song called What's Wrong on Reprise Records. Crosby, Stills, and Nash with Long Time Gone. Yeah. On Atlantic. Flipside's really good, too. I might have to play that. We had the flip side of Little Wing, and I played Spanish Castle Magic by Jimi Hendrix, and started off with Demian and Face the Crowd on ABC Records from around 1970. Some good dual guitar work there. You know what? I'm going to start off the flip side of Long Time Gone because it's a good one, and I think it will go good. Yeah. There's too many records to choose, but I think I'm going to do this one first because it's kind of just calling me out. So let's do it. All right, KKP Cupertino.

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2: 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And again, this is KKAP Cupertino, kkapfm.org. Thanks for tuning in, having fun here. This is Cricket. I'm filling in for Record Rich. Rich should be back next week. I'm sitting in for his Are You Experienced program, which is fine by me because this is kind of like my bag. So I'm totally deep into the bag here. So I'll be back on later tonight for my show, Brave New World. After the Grateful Duck. And I think Ray's filling in for Jackie on Moonlight Trail, so it should be an eventful evening. So far, let's tell you what I've been playing here. We just had, you guys know all these, I'm sure you guys know all these songs. The 45 version, playing 45s of Badge by Cream on Echo Record. The flip side, What a Bring Down, is another good one. Played that about a month ago. Just these things are great. You know, A's and B's sides are great. Sometimes the B's are better. Let's see. I played a B-side of The Small Faces. The A-side is Afterglow of Your Love, which is great. But I played the B-side, which is Wham Bam Thank You Ma'am by The Small Faces. Of course, Steve Marriott. And this is one of their last singles they did before they split up and became Humble Pie. Because the label Immediate Records went through a big sort of fiasco with money and payouts, so folded pretty quickly thereafter. Let's see, we also had Julie Driscoll and Brian Auger in the Trinity, and A Kind of Lovin' on Echo Records. Let's see, I also had the Beatles, Across the Universe, on Apple Records. Another one off of Apple, Insta Karma by John Lennon. John Ono Lennon. And To Be Played Loud, and I sure did. Also, we had Neil Young with Sugar Mountain on Reprise. That sounded pretty good. Also, The Blues Image with Ride Captain Ride on Echo, 1970. And another song of the times and still relevant today, even more, Spirit, 1984 on Ode Records. That was another one that only came out as a single. The flip side is Sweet Stella Baby, a song about one of their groupies. It's kind of cool. And let's see, I started off with Crosby, Stills, Nash & Young with Ohio. Well, I'm just going to keep trucking along here. Stay tuned for Jazz Line coming up at 1, and I'll be back later tonight for Brave New World, and we're going to start off our next set with John Mayall.

Well, I'm going to be heading out of here. Stay tuned for Mr. Salsa here for African on Jazz Line. Hopefully he gets over his allergies. God, man, I almost jumped out of my skin here. But anyways, you know, he's coming up, so I'm going to leave you here with one last tune and then stay tuned for Jazz Line. We just had, of course, Joe Cocker there feeling all right. And before that, we had Candle of Life from the Moody Blues on London from the Children's Children. Something like that. And then we had Gun with Long-Haired Wild Man on Epic Records. We also had The Who with Join Together on Decca. Thunderclap Newman, Something in the Air on Track Records. And started off with John Mayall, Nature's Disappearing. And that's no joke. All right, well, we're going to squeeze one more in. Stay tuned for Jazz Line. We'll be back here tonight for Brave New World. KKEP Cupertino.

0: This is KKUP Cupertino. And this is the Jazzland Session Global Collective. Begin right now with Mr. Salsa. My brother, thank you very much. You got beautiful music. I'll let you know. I'm telling you, it's a beautiful music. I do like what you play today. I don't know any other day, but thank you. And sorry for my sneezing. I almost given a heart attack. And thank you for those who are on KKUPFM.org. 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
1: The evolution of the swinging blues, a righteous group.

That's right. We're going to be here until 3 o'clock. 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This is Mr. Salsa with you with Jazzland Session Global Collective.

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And let me see. Wow, a lot of people here with me. Thank you. We start with Dr. Lonnie Smith, Too Damn Hot. And then Arturo Sandoval, A Night in Tunisia, very classical tune for everyone who knows music. And then Eladio Reynon Latin Band, Big Band with Bebo Valdez, Cachao. That's a great song. Thank you. We are here providing you musical lunch for you. So you take break from your daily routine. Thank you for listening, KKUP 91.5. What can I tell you? We continue with more music. That's all I can tell you. Thank you.

That's right. This is the Jazz Line Sessions Global Collective. And that was PR Jazz Jam with Mambo Mongo. And then before that was Chico O'Farrell, La Verdad Campina. And then Eladio Reynon, Latin Big Band with Bebo Valdez, Devotion. And then never heard of merengue and jazz, right? There you go. We had it. We had it here, April in Paris, con Dandy Dandy. It is 1:48. Thank you for the phone call that I received. Say thank you for that beautiful trumpet that you just played. And that was the Cachao song. And those who are online, thank you, kkupfm.org. Continue listen to us ever and forever until we're gone. But we're going to be here too, 150 years more. Okay, so we continue. I prepared really beautiful music for today's show. And remember, Saturday, El Picante Show with a legend being the line with me, Federico Betancourt Jr. from Venezuela. La razón por qué se llama la música salsa, the reason why the music called salsa, it is him. Call me 408-900-0539 and stay tuned till Saturday, 1 o'clock p.m.

That's right, Arturo Sandoval, the great trumpet player from Cuba. And actually, we're celebrating the Cuban music over 100 years when they were free from Spain. 18-something. On Saturday, I give you more information, the entire information. Google it and then find out over 100 years freedom from music, from everything. Someone given the freedom, and there is the music. Arturo Sandoval, Nuestro Blues, Latin Side All-Star, Mujer Chicana, Andrew Hill, Mira, and Chico Farrell, Waswasi. And before that, also Andrew Hill, Glass Roots. And I know somebody's listening there that I want to say hello. Mr. Jimmy, hello. Thank you. Cómpratelo. This is Mr. Salsa with you. Once again, I want to thank everybody who make last Saturday a successful sold out. Thank you for those who were there. Thank you, Belinda. She was there. Thank you. Thank you to make it really nice. I still crying from Saturday. Thank you. Have a nice lunch. Right here from Jazzline Session, Bajava Collective. But call me, 408-900-9539. 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

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A special shout out to African.

0: Thank you to Aida too. She was there Saturday. Thank you. And one more song and we're almost leaving the Jazz Line Session Global Collective.
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0: That's right. And thank you for those who are online with me this afternoon. Wow, still a lot of people there. Thank you. Thank you. And what we played is Latin side all-star, Arabian Mood, and then Eladio Reynones, his Latin big band, Eduation, and then the PR Jazz Jam, A Smile From You, and then before there was Arturo Sandoval, Nuestro Blues. Thank you for listening to the Jazz Line. I will be Saturday, 1 o'clock, con El Picante Show. A legend, a walking legend will be with me Saturday around 2:15. Yes, because he's 90 years old, he's still playing. Still playing his güiro, El Rey del Güiro, going to be here. He's from Venezuela, but he lives in North Carolina. So he'll be here with me through the phone. A walking legend. We're going to find out why they call it salsa. And he was the third person who used on a LP, on a vinyl, name Salsa. Llegó mi salsa. Okay? The other ones are Esta es mi salsa. Y la, the next other title that it was used before him, it was, I believe it was in the 50s. And it's Ahora si esto si es salsa. And then él llegó mi salsa. We're going to talk all about that, about salsa music and why it's the Colin Salsa, and he was, before he got famous, he already got an LP in 1960, recorded 1965, and then he came out of in 66. I was really, truly, I was 6 years old when that happened, so I'm an old man. But, you know, it is so happy to learn that he will be having a conversation on my show. I don't do interviews. I do conversation. So thank you, and then talk to you Saturday from 1 to 3 p.m.

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I think I'll reach around.

What's that distant whistle I hear? It's looks like a train is on the tracks. It's ready to go. And KKUP Cupertino, that's who we are. And guess what? I think we're just in time for the Blues Evening Train, which commences right now.